0: Jeder Song eine Reise ins Ungewisse.
1: That's how I write songs, pretty much, is being in an environment that I don't know. It's how I create anything.
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1: So we come together with hikes and it is a fun experience. And that's what we all decided. Like, all right, this has to just be fun or else let's not do it.
2: Präzision und Naturromantik. Die amerikanische Math-Rock-Band Hikes. Eine Sendung von Tim Baumann.